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Smajna The Pointer Sisters, I'm So Excited. U smajna The Rubes, Sugar Baby Love.

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0: 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I'd give anything and

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0: 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Hey!
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Smajna dak kien Steve Holly, Good Morning Beautiful. 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

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Good morning, Gozo. 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

I kept the family Bible with a rose she saved inside. It's pressed between the pages like it found a place to hide.

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0: 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So what you waiting for? 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